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New York City is the place where they said, hey, babe,

my hand and come with me because you look so fine that I really wanna make you mine. 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